We are just dropping pure music niceness here on the Big One UK Pressure Radio. I'm Big Al and this is the Midnight Affair, and we just dropped two really nice tunes. First up we played for you was Richard Evans and A Funky Day, and then we went into a nice tune from 76, A New Birth, I Never Felt This Way Before. Just time this hour to end with a couple of Rare Groove tunes for the Rare Groovers, and this is Townsend and Rodgers, and this is Playground.

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Keep

0: Oh, nice. Just nice. Two Stonewall Red Groove classics there, back to back. First up we played for you was Townsend and Rogers, and a track entitled Playground. And just playing that in the background there, you could hear the Valentine Brothers and Lonely Nights. Time for a break. Please join me for hour number two, the Soulful Lovers Hour, after these few words.
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2: 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Big

Welcome back after the break. We are now in the second and final hour of the Midnight Affair, the hour in which we slow the pace down nice, warm and easy with some smooth and sultry slow jams and soul ballads. So sit back and enjoy the mellow grooves as we start this hour with our regular Free From 90s feature, three R&B songs from that decade and three tracks here all from the year of 1990. And we start with a killer little tune here from Woody Woods featuring Marion Marls, and this is Nice and Easy.

And now for my next number, I'd like to return to the classics. Perhaps the most famous classic in all the world of music.

Yes, the Free From 90s feature brought us three 90s gems, all from the year 1990. We started off with Woody Woods featuring Marion Miles, and the track entitled was called Nice and Easy. Then we went into a classic groove there from George Howard and Shower You With Love. And then from 1990 also, Johnny Gill and the classic My, My, My. Smooth grooves, metal sounds, we are just dropping it warm and easy here on the Midnight Affair. Welcome along if you've just tuned in. We still have some beautiful, soulful, good grooves coming your way this hour, so stay locked as we move into a trio of soulful lovers tunes here for the soulful lovers. And this is a classic track here from Rufus and Chaka Khan, and this is Sweet Thing.

just beautiful. We played three absolutely lovely tracks there in the Soulful Lovers Hour, for the Soulful Lovers, and three Soulful Lovers tunes. First up we played for you was Rufus and Chaka Khan and Sweet Thing. Then we went into Le Pamplemousse, I've Been Watching You. And just played that in the background there. You heard the wonderful sounds there of Patrice Russian off the album Pizzazz, and a track entitled Settle for My Love. We continue with the late night quality music here on the Midnight Affair with a trio of 80s tunes. And here is Midnight Star and a nice tune called Slow Jam.

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Fantastic, just fantastic. Yeah. What a fabulous tune that is. Had to play to the very last drop. Absolutely brilliant there. Luther Vandross from the album Never Too Much, which celebrated its 45th anniversary this week. And the classic track there, A House Is Not a Home. And then before then, we played a really nice tune from Norwood from 1987 and a track entitled Come Back My Lover. And we started free off with a nice tune from Midnight Star and Slow Jam. Beautiful people, I hope you are enjoying the music here on the Midnight Affair tonight. Time now to dip into the Big House Soul Crates, and we have a nice tune here from Sandra Phillips, and this is just a tune. Check this out.

Nice Tablets. All killers and no fillers here on the Midnight Affair. And we just dropped three absolutely gorgeous tunes from the Big L Soul Cellar. And what did we just play? We played for you Sandra Phillips from 1976 and We Got Love. Then we went into Spade Brigade from 1980 and a track entitled Making Love in the Morning. And just played that in the background. Kansas City Express from the year of 75. And this is the place. You're on a big one, UK Pressure Radio. I'm Big Al, and this is the Midnight Affair. So much beautiful music coming from our wonderful presenters here over the coming days. So make sure you keep it UK Pressure Radio. Going to squeeze in my last track tonight, and this is Switch and a nice track called Veil Never Be.

1978 here, and the sounds of Switch and There'll Never Be. Wow, that 2 hours just flew by. Going to have to say my good nights until next time we meet. Playing out with Sunrise and a track entitled I Need You More Than Words Can Say. This goes out to each and everyone locked in tonight. So until next time, take care, God bless. I'm out of here.

0: Time to take a break, but we'll be back. 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
2: 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It's all about the mix and blend show with a twist of soul. Yeah, man, met the good times, the great times roll. You see? Yeah, man, big up DJ Finley. It's me, Chucky Benton. More life.
3: Bless the Lord, my people. This is JJ, born to sing right now. You're in tune to the one and only DJ Finley. We are only going to get the very best in music. Trust me on that one. Inside.
4: 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And I'm an Errol Dunkley, original at the microphone. So,

0: And big up all Massive and big up all crew. I'm an Errol Dunkley checking out. Boom Shock.
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0: Yeah, welcome board, everybody. Welcome board. Yes, hold up on Vitamin D, live in with DJ Finn and the whole crew right to the big one. Yes, it's a UK pressure red.com. It's called a mix and blend. You know, I got ready. Big up to everybody locked to the capital. Last one I just played a little while ago was The Arms of a Woman, The Sounds of the Great Bushman. Big up to the last present that was on. Always, always non-stop explosive music coming to each and one. Big up to all the silence in the big up to all the new listeners. Welcome aboard to Mix and Blend. You know, you got ready. I always give it the twist. So, big up to the management team. Let's rock on stuff. We've got some music to bust to each and one. And it goes something just like this.
1: This

0: 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Welcome aboard, everybody. Let's keep it like non-stop. It starts right here, people.
1: And girl, I wanna shake hands with all woman and man and show them the love so they can understand. I take another flight.
2: It's some women play, but my lad, pull it up, boy.
3: I'm so crucial. I am the dog.
0: Come on, Mr. Philly, drop it proper. Combination two. I'm the original stand down.
3: I am
0: a romp with Abraham and right to the big one.
3: The dun.
0: We go to the Birdman crew, Ipswich commentary, East London, Dundon. Pick up yourself. Starts right here, drive it to the front. Don't keep it warm. What's the stand? What's the word about vitamin D? DJ Phil gonna get each and everybody. Come on.

my credit. All right, credit people, let's drop it back to the TOP, right at the top, the real large shot. Why not? I'm the Don, original Don Gargan, DJ Philly, come at you hard and strong. Why not?

0: 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We go to Beverly, Lama Direct in the UK, nominating JA.
1: All right.
0: We go to all the USA, Master Gachalak.

0: yeah. Let's rock it one more time to the TOP. You're rocking and jigging to DJ Phil. I mean, share the link and don't be selfish. Let's spark up right here. We're going to start here. Yeah, jab it to the front door and keep your one more to start. What a whole party middle, sir. Come on.
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1: Yes, Corona people got more music to bust to each one of you. You are locked into UKPressure.com. 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Welcome board. It's www. Download the app. Put in an email address. Put in a password. Put in a nickname. Keep it nice and clean. 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Sounds of Mr. Busy Signal. 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

0: this song where man play a bad, my lad. 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
1: Oh, you mean? 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Dance on fever. Well, my name is Richard Stevens.

0: Always clap your hands and stamp your feet. DJ Finley always got a musical treat. Right now, crowd of people, calm it down a notch. Yeah, it's called the Mix and Blade Show with a twist a little bit later on. Right now, sounds of my time, Mr. Prince Mancini, because something like this.
1: Yo, I would spot my find the artist.
2: What I'm saying, I mean, for work first.
1: Yeah, I'm on your time, King.
2: Anything you say, anything, anything. Ready?

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0: This I promise you, I'm gonna rock down some music right here in the big one. Yeah, ask me no question, tell you no lie, you're gonna get some sweet music tonight. Tomorrow's People, Best of My Love. 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
0: Reach out to the airwaves, near far, now all it for different time zone. You're locked into DJ Philly, the host of the most. Yes, indeed, nice and sweet. Welcome aboard. Let's say 8 to the important time break. Jumping up and serving some more music. Trust me.

0: I say, gave you my heart, gave you my soul. You can even take full control. Big up, straight up, UKPressureRadio.com. Richie Stevens says so, when we on the air is like a stage show. Run it!
1: Last one. Before the important handbreak, I leave with the sounds of Mr. Peter Honey Vibes, Mr. Peter Honeygale. Yeah. Look up, everybody locked in.

0: That you just play a while ago is a very wanted song. We've been looking for that song for quite some time. That song is under arrest. You understand? You understand?
1: Time to take a break.
0: You
1: understand? But we'll be back. Don't go away now.
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2: 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It's all about the mix and blend show with a twist of soul. Yeah, man, make the good times, the great times roll. You see? Yeah, man, big up DJ Finley. It's me, Chucky Benton. More life.
3: Well, this is Lyrical Fierce. I represent for DJ Finley, UK Pressure. There is no other.

Welcome back, everybody. After the important handbrake, there was a security alert just come on the phone. People, if you're outside and you smoke, please be careful how you drop your cigarette or drop your matches or lighter, whatever you're doing. Be careful. The ground is so dry. You know what's going to happen, isn't it? We know we're not California. Yeah, on here. Just can't. Shout out to the Bushman. Living in harmony. This is Combination One. You've been one. But DJ Fede was starting for sure right here. Big one. Come on. Hello.

Honest people, if you're gonna have a barbecue, I beg you, make sure you got some serious fire extinguishers. 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We need some water. 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Be careful what you're lighting. 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Make sure you rub it up properly. Find the concrete, you know. Everything dry. Anything can ignite. Living our money, it's a wonderful thing. All right, Mr. Fiddy, get them combination tune, the sounds of Mr. Michael Rose. Give a little justice, one of my favorite tunes.

0: To hit you with some roots and culture, I'm making us a DJ from the Dipper Hotel. So ask me a question, tell me online, you're going to get some sweet music tonight. Let's keep it locked. Right now, Cardi B, let's make a life and don't take a life. Hear me play a minute before? Yeah, it's an explosive tune to touch your mind, your body, soul.
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No More Rain, done in a reggae style. 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The wickedest thing. They didn't even give me the artist who sang this song. But I've been, so many things coming at me. 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Yeah. Right across the people, Andrew Slowly, this one called I Ain't Gonna Cry. Yeah. This is a combination one. This is true. 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

0: touch your mind, your body and soul. 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
1: De ellos a 20.
0: And just slowly.
1: Until it
0: ain't gonna cry. 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

0: Well, my name is Richard Stevens, and this one happens to be a classic. Well, my name is Richard Stevens, and this one happens to be a classic for all the lovers out there, played by DJ Finley. DJ Finley.
1: Yeah, we played this many times before. When it comes combination, too good for each one of you. Point of no return.

0: All right. I want to put people in the WhatsApp cross and Mr. Philip bust it again like a nuclear weapon. Slam bomb Abraham. 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
1: DJ Finley. Rich

Yeah, gave it two back to back, explosive music right to the big one. Yeah, point of no return. You reached that point there yet? All right, crowd up, you're going to preach you one more before we go to the twist. Let's keep it locked to the Mix and Blend Show with DJ Philly, the host. 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
1: 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And I'm an Errol Dunkley, original at the microphone. So

0: And big up all Massive and big up all crew. I'm an Errol Dunkley checking out. Boom Shock.
1: Bless the Lord, my people. This is JJ, born to sing a rap. Now you're in tune to the one and only DJ Finley. We are only going to get the very best in music. Trust me on that one. Inside.
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great sounds of the Whispers. Talk to me. All right, crowd of people, let's love taking over. 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What a whole lot of team, sir. 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
1: 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Not forgetting the Backbone, the management team. Good morning, beautiful. I love the skin I am in. 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

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This one's called My God Is Real. 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

0: Finley. 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Richard Steve Nassel. 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

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The sounds of Southern Soul, man. Listen, DJ for the classic coming right to each one of you.

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0: DJ Finley, would you mind playing that again?
1: You see that song that you just played a while ago? 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It's a very wanting song.
2: This song where man play a bad, my lad. 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Oh, you mean? Oh, you mean?
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1: Once again, we reach out to the public in the bar. Big up to the silent scene, big up to the new listeners. It's a machine that make you feel sweet. It's a machine that make you feel iron, make everybody plug in. Right here, UK Pressure Radio, come on. Hip on Champion Station. Dundermite, out of sight music. Lift up that one and play another Balee says. Yeah, why not? This is one of my favorite ones. Listen, tune. Love you. Talking to each and one of you. Right in the avenue near far different time zone. Come on. Could go on and on like a train on the track. Click and clack, don't watch that. Listen to that. Lee says, oh, one of my favorite tunes. Trust me, people. Yeah, love you too.

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1: Give me something for wine tonight. 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

DJ Finny coming on. 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It's your sweet music, your mind, body, and soul. It's not like a rusty kicker from 1970. Come on. Lampoon, Rufo, Bellyful. Right now, credit bank feature one from Elm Project. This one's called Fly Away. And I'll tell you something. Hey, the Elm Projects are quite serious enough. Mad, gospel, sludge.

0: the WhatsApp crews, Mr. Finley, you took a shot to my system. Play it again, Mr. Finley. Play it again. You mean play it again? Come on.
1: DJ Finley, would you mind playing that again?
2: This song where man play, but my lad, pull it up. Oh, you mean, oh, you mean, oh, you mean.
0: Once again, Elm Project, I'll fly away like a bird in the wind. Fuck everybody, run, come quick. True to DJ for the whole of a standard lyrics. Come on. Listen to any avenue.

check out Sean Summer. I have some more Elm Project production. Yeah, this one's called Lord, I Thank You. Yes, I do indeed. Look up above, look for Tender Love right in the big one. UKPressureRadio.com is not a normal radio station. I'll drop it again. Why not? We'll be done telling people. DJ for the comeback to EJ, one of you. Scarlet Mix and Blend. This is a twist song. And it goes something just like this. Make everybody run, come quick. Come in.

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Don, what do you mean, sir? For that one, that Mr. Finley and drop another Elms project. Yeah, this one's called Closer I Get to You. Yeah, you want to hear this? Listen, tune.

0: All right, all of the WhatsApp crew massive. I can't. There's so many people texting me saying, "Mr. Philip, please play that tune there one more time." Yeah, man, it's called the Elm Project. Project. Closer I get to you. I've been playing them back to back nonstop. Let's drop it once again to the top, to the rural chart. Why not?
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0: We go to the Robert Crow, loving the vibes. Oh, gosh.

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I'm going to drop this one more time. The amount of people just Mr. Philip, pull up the tune, please. Last time enough, people, trust me. More music to bust each one of you. Rock a jigger to the hip on champion session. Ooh. All the silences out there screaming, manners. So what's a crew? All of them and them say, pull up Mr. Philip, please, one more time to tap the real outro. 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

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Long poor Mr. Finley dropped the left, right hand side. Mr. Finley, you don't know your left or right? Excuse me. Don't forget, I'm going to drop the right hand side of the deck. I'm going to make no sense of World Cup. 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But trust me, it was an honor and privilege to entertain each one of you. Keep on a different level. Up, down, run, turn. Some of them are taking keep a rock and swim. Big up all the silence listeners. And big up all the loyalists. Big up all the new listeners. 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No.

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3: 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The way it's so hot right now, I could just run out in the rain. 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Trust me. I wouldn't be frightened of no fever. I know some immune system is strong. Rock and don't stop. You listen to the cream of the crop. Let's do it to the rain.
4: I'm looking for a fantasy. All I want is reality. In you.
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3: Wow, welcome, my lady empress. Mm-hmm. Like to the AK and now, man. Uh-huh. That's what I'm feeling right now, big one. Come on, in the rain we go. Take off your clothes, but keep on looking top. I'm put room for belly full right now, crowd of people. Yeah, you know the way it's so hot right now. I don't even give a damn. I would stand out in the rain right now in my shorts and I want to look a light top. Yeah, be polite to old neighbors, you know. I don't want to freak them out.
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3: 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Got less than 9. Keep it the wicked one at first time. Trust me. Mm-hmm. Come on.

Thank you, everybody. Thank you for your time and attention. It was an honor and privilege to entertain each and one of you. We stand in motion right to the beginning. Took it this way. Took it that way. I took it right out of the atmosphere. I'm one of the kind, shock your mind each and every time. I'm DJ Philly on UKPressureRadar.com, giving the mix and blend all the way to the top. Ah, yeah. Whew. Hook and don't screw. DJ Philly's gonna get some more music right there, big one. We ain't got long to go.

away and surrender your mind, body, and soul. I'm gonna entertain some good flavors for the Lord for the coming to try. Don't forget, catch me each and every Sunday between the hours of 9 till midnight. 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So make it a date. Dominate. You better appreciate some good music coming your airways. Oh gosh. I'm out of here. 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God, whatever you're doing, keep it nice and clean. 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Enjoy yourself. 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

0: Well, my name is Richie Stevens, and this one happens to be a classic for all the lovers out there, played by
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0: DJ Finley. 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DJ
1: 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Is our night. 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
1: Wow, come on now, Mary J. Blige. If you're joining us, welcome, welcome. 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

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In our chat room, welcome, welcome. 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

There's lots of events going on courtesy of Motivation Entertainment and Motivation Music. You need to be keeping it locked. I'll be in and around the capital. I'll be in Northampton. I'll be in Chingford. I'll be in Tower Bridge. I'll be in South. Yeah, I'm all over the place coming up to the end of the year. So you know what? You need to keep your ears peeled. We are traveling far and wide. If you just join us again, welcome, welcome, welcome. You are locked into UK Pressure Radio.com with myself, Mr. Scorcher.

Good to the master shout. Going out to Lloyd and Tracy. See you on Thursday. Very special day. Very special day. Also going to send a massive shout going out to Evelyn and the family. See you on Saturday. Big, big celebration for you. Not worrying, the music will be kicking.

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When Mary J. Blige hits them notes, you just got to give a standing ovation. When Mariah Carey hits them notes, you got to give an ovation, because you know what? That vocal is a second to none. Right now, you're locked into UKPressureRadio.com with myself, Mr. Scorcher, in the hot seat, blazing the beats right across the globe for you and yours. Joining us with some fantastic music. So you know what I want you to do? Chillax and reminisce.

This is Sunshine Anderson. Now this is such a big tune. It's a classic, isn't it?

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To be nice. To be nice. To be nice. Let me make it up with love. You know one thing about relationships, yeah? Mm-hmm. When you have a little problem in a relationship and you're going to sort it out, so you see you need just put on the ATL song.

ATL, going out to Sonia. You request it. You've got it. You know, I have a question for everybody. I have a question. You know me already. And my questions and my scenarios. So, you know, back in the day, when they used to, guys used to approach ladies a certain way, get their numbers, get their name, you know, move on, try and get a relationship, all the rest of it. And then it moved on to something like music. Is that still happening? So let me give you an example. So you're there and you're talking to somebody. It could be anyone, any format. It could be like a dating app. I don't know what it is. And you're communicating through music. So because everybody is a selector these days. Everyone. So it's selection. Somebody plays a tune. You play a tune, man. And it generates feelings. Have you been there? Let me know. Drop us a line in our chat room or on a WhatsApp text. Let me make it up with love. Have you communicated feelings down the phone with a very special person? Oh, yes.

you doing? Let me be the one. What you doing? Sliding from the sounds of Jesse Powell, the Dark Child remix. You, we have the sounds of Subway 702. This is hold up. Hold on. This is such a big tune. Ain't that right, Sonia?

Send a massive shout out to all of the Leos out there. Wow, I didn't know so many there was there. I think I knew so many. Send a massive shout going out to Geraldine. Big shouts going out to Damien. Massive shouts going out to Susan. So you today. I haven't seen you for years. Birthday blessings also going out to Ryan. Birthday blessings also going out to Principal.

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0: Yeah, Jaheim. 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
4: 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We're playing till the end of time. Bless, one love. Yeah.

0: 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Only God knows why. I'm just jealous of the angels around the throne tonight. 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

go back to the 90s, 2000s, early 2000s, mid 2000s. So it's all good music. That's the first hour, then inside the second hour, Afrobeat, I'm a piano soca. And don't forget the third hour, dancehall music.

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Lobby dobby. Pick up each and every one locked on. 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We're starting off with the sounds of the children of Zeus. 2019, Pink Carter Royal. Then we gave you Grime at Night. It's all over now. From 2005.

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0: We're gonna stay with the collaborations. 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
1: 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Hey! 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

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We're inside the Storm Alert Show. Nice, we're nice. Big up each and the one tuning in. Give me some musical pressure. Different styles, different flavors.

0: 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Right now we're gonna cross the waters now. From South Africa to the Caribbean.
1: 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I need to gang in the area. Oma Puma in the area. Oma Porisa in the area.
0: 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Yes, yes, yes.
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1: Everybody gunners and goofy bungee, all your push.

going. This was the second hour. We give Apple Beat, I'm a piano and soca. 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So we are playing them. Michael Metric in the building. This is the Storm Alert Show. 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
4: 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Luton Fire said that.
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4: Miss Susie Wong knows that variety is the spice of life. 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

These last few days have been almost unbearable. I mean, nothing has gone right since you've been gone. Nothing to do, no place to go. Nothing new comes on the TV anymore since you've been gone.

Good evening, good afternoon, good morning. Wherever you are around the world, welcome to another edition of The Flex with Miss Susie Wong here on UK Pressure Radio. First and foremost, I want to give a big shout out and a very big well done. Round of applause to the presenter who was up before me. Excellent show, as per usual. I'm going to give that the studio number, which is 07415-063652. I shall repeat that, 07415-063652. And that's for text and WhatsApp messages only, please. And don't forget to leave your name if I haven't got you stored in the phone. Also, I wouldn't show there. Also, you can come to the chat room. Sorry, forgetting about the chat room. Okay, go to the UK Pressure Radio website and scroll down. You'll see the chat show link or icon. Click on that and come in if you've already registered. But if you haven't, you can come in and give a password and an email address and you're in. Okay, right. So open the show there with The Independents and Baby, I've Been Missing You from 1972. And I want to give shout out to the early birds. We've got Nicole and Anev and Mashin Everald and Michelle G. Welcome, welcome, welcome. Also to the ladies in the chat room, Lady Empress, Maxine Cummings and Donna Reed so far. Okay, but we're going to get you involved. Okay, so you, as usual, starting off with some golden oldies, and I'm going to give you some a bit of rare groove, a bit of soul, and then we go into the reggae segment after the ad break. And I have a tribute to Mr. Johnny Osborne, who's celebrating his birthday this week. Right, so let's get on with the show. And we're going to give you the original On and On by Stephen Bishop, covered by Azwood back in the 80s, I believe it was. And this track is from 1976. Some golden soulies.

Yes, wonderful, wonderful, wonderful. So what have you guys been up to since I was last here? I had a wonderful, wonderful weekend up there in Birmingham at a retirement event from Margaret to Wellington. Excellent, excellent, excellent. It could have passed as a wedding. It was so good, you know, but no expenses spared. You know, she covered everything. She ticked all the boxes, dotted all the I's and crossed all the T's. Amazing, amazing, amazing event. Okay. So, Margaret, if you're listening, thank you. Thank you so much for the invitation for that. And also, I was able to see my cousin, Dennis. I haven't seen him for a while, so it was nice to actually spend an evening with him at Margaret's event. Okay, so let me know what you've been up to, what you've been doing, you know. You know, because we can't just all be working, can we? You know, we have to be doing stuff. Anyway, moving over to the next track, and this is Harold Melvin and the Blue Notes alongside Sharon Page. And Hope We Can Be Together Soon, track from 1974.

Wicked, wicked, wicked track there from Harold Melvin and the Blue Notes, and alongside Sharon Page there. Okay, right, I'm going over now to Miss Leah Roberts, and she's Laughing in the Rain. What have I done here? Sorry, got a little bit distracted there. Okay, so Leah Roberts and Laughter in the Rain from 1975. Her version came out just after Neil Sedaka's version.

0: reliving those tracks from the 60s and 70s. And speaking about the 60s, the next track is entitled It's Gonna Take a Miracle by the Royalettes from 1965.
1: What we gonna do right here is go back, way back, back into time.
0: Was a little nipper, a little toddler at this age, at this time.

That's right, Michelle G. Michelle G says it was nicely covered in reggae by Ken Booth. And I'm sure there might be a couple of others as well, reggae artists has covered this track.

0: My name is Mr. Stein. What I'm inside, the highest, the one and only, the Susie one, the UK for sure.
1: Maxine coming. She says, nice.
2: Yes, it's gonna take a miracle.
1: All multicolored as well.

Okay. Maxine says she remembers this tune from her older brothers. Fire, fire, fire. Okay, the next track I'm going to play for my father, because he loved Al Green and he particularly loved this track. And I just want to say happy birthday, and happy Father's Day to him and all the other fathers out there. And that was celebrating at the weekend. Hope you had a wonderful time with your children, your family and friends and relatives. And this is Mr. Al Green and For the Good Times.

This one up for Maxine. She's requested a pull up, so she gets a pull up. I'll pull over, Maxine. Sorry, I misread your message. I'm pulling that off you anyway, okay?

to say Happy Father's Day. I know you loved your album Green, and Happy Father's Day to all the fathers out there doing the right thing. As we move over to Mr. Billy Paul from 1979, You're My Sweetness.

I know it's hard to believe, but I've actually forgotten about the football. Well done you, just having your time, your escape time, yeah? I don't know who's doing what, who's doing well, who isn't doing well. I think the first game Scotland lost, and that's about it as far as I know with regards to the football. But whoever you support, I hope your team is successful, okay? Right, going over now to Mr. Walter Jackson and this track's from 1983 entitled It's Cool.

Okay. Right, the next track is one I just want to play it because someone sent it to me and I thought to myself, you know something, this is really a really good cover version of a Bee Gees track. And it's from 2018 by PJ Morton. And this is his version of How Deep Is Your Love. Let me know what you guys think about this one.

Yes, wicked, wicked, wicked track there from PJ Morton. And how deep is your love? Okay. Right, so I'm going to go over now to, Miss Jill Francis, why not? Miss Jill Francis, your turn on the decks, dear. Make love to me, coming up.

track will take us up to the ad break, and I have some UK lovers from the 70s and 80s, Johnny Osborne tribute, and also my usual bit of roots. In fact, I think it's important, more like dancehall this week. So this one will take you up to the top of the hour. Okay. Joanna Gardner and Pick Up the Piece.